It's called Lifting here on One World Radio. And hello, welcome to Celebrate the Magic. You've got me, Ben Malone, taking you through this Tuesday evening. It is good to be here. Welcome to the show. I've got so much incredible music incoming. NFC.

0: number one tonight. For now, though, let's go live to Tomorrowland for the first time this evening as Kevin DeFreeze plays one of his breakout records, Dance With Me, on the Frozen Lotus at Tomorrowland Winter back in 23.
1: 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This is Kevin DeVries.

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1: 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That is a fact. I'll tell you that for free. Okay, Mortal Grab reworks the classic Milky, Just the Way You Are. Up next.

0: Afraid to Feel, the record that really put that Scottish duo on the map, and rightly so. And the LF System boys are a lot of fun. Every time they drop by the One World Radio studio, it's always a fun interview. Sometimes, though, even though they're speaking English, the same language as me, there is a bit of a language barrier in their accent, which is very thick and very Scottish. See if you can understand what's happening here.
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0: Stuttgarten, playing Versatile from LP Rhythm last summer as Jazzy made her debut at Tomorrowland. This is what she said about the set.
1: So I played at Crystal Gardens. It was absolutely unreal.

0: this summer. She plays the Great Library. Okay, it's now time for your Tune of the Week.
1: Your Tune of the Week. This is Serb.
0: You might know him best for Mwaki with Sophia Nzau, but he's put out a load of big tunes since then. This one, though, feels a little bit different. Serb with Rita Ora, If It's Not Love.

tone and addicted to bass, the Dom Dollar Relapse. Dom putting his signature production style on a classic vocal. You just know that one is absolutely going off in Dom sets all around the world. That chunky bass line really kind of suits the lyrics, eh?

Dot plays Tim Englehart and Sean Doron with So Good, bringing that real core energy to Medellin. What an incredible experience that must have been. I've never been to Medellin. It's on the list. It's on the list for next year, maybe. Okay, still to come, a classic from Guetta and Sia, remixed by Morton. But first, let's get into this. Mr. Burton Weasel with Karen Harding. It's called Night Moves.

0: 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We are DJs from Mars. Let us take you on a musical journey to our mashup universe. This Friday, we will blend the best music together like you've never heard before. 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
6: Prosper and Clooney collaborate on Free Your Mind. 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
1: Gordo.
6: And I'm going to play you Gordo and Reiner Zonneveld, Loco Loco. Right now, though, he's probably still on the way back from Malta, where he did the debut edition of his festival Somedays, Sunny Federa. Here he is with Crystal.
1: And now, in the mix, this is Sunny Federa.

taking you live to Tomorrowland Winter last year as Medusa. Drop the classic Panic Room from Camel Fan Aura on the Frozen Lotus. Before that, they played Lose Control. And before that, I played you Jada G with Uncomfortable.

0: That is not a collaboration I would have predicted. There's a lot of artists in the queue to work with Gordo. Reiner Zonneveld is a very different sound to Gordo usually, so a very interesting collaboration. But I'll tell you someone else who's in the queue to work with Gordo, Martin Lu.
1: I would say actually Gordo. I mean, he's kind of in my sound, but not really. He is doing different kind of vibes, so I think it could be cool to see because he's made some touches in the Afro as well, but not too much, so it could be cool to see a fusion of us together maybe, yeah.

Jeunet. It's called Smash It. Now, still to come on tonight's show, I've got 30 more minutes to squeeze in some absolute heaters for you. Kosh on the way, Cassian incoming, which segues nicely into John Summit, Mind Against, and Martin Garrix. All coming your way before I hand over to Amber Bruce with Sorry for the Noise a little bit later this evening.

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4: 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Let's go!
0: 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Coming up, Agents of Time.
2: Okay, as we enter the final 30 minutes of tonight's show, I've got Agents of Time and Miss Monique.
0: Kulsh.
2: Plus, I'm going to play you the latest one from Kulsh that I cannot get enough of right now. Right now, though, a collaboration I would never have predicted, but wow, does it work? Calvin Harris and Kasabian.
0: And now, in the mix, this is Calvin Harris.

taking you live to Tomorrowland 2024. Cassian on the Freedom Stage playing Dun Dun and sounding big right here on Celebrate the Magic with me, Ben Malone, as I take you further into your Tuesday evening. It's time to play you something that I am loving on the show right now. Every time I play it for you, it gives me goosebumps. I love the retro feel to it. It is peak Kölsch at his finest. It's called Moments.

0: and rising star Omri. It's called I Need It, and I love the vocal in this. So much attitude, so much vibe. Sounding big right here on Celebrate the Magic. All right, I'm going to try and squeeze in John Summit and Alesso, but first, Garrix. This is Katharina.
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live from the festival on the core stage last summer, Mind Against, play Walking Away. And sounding beautiful, and what a way to round out the show here on One World Radio. Thank you so much for joining me for the last 2 hours. I'll be back same time tomorrow as we do this all again. For now, though, I'm going to leave you with Amber Bruise and Sorry for the Noise. Have a great evening, and I'll see you tomorrow.

0: I'm Yotto. Ever feel like the world's a bit strange? Well, you're not alone. Join me as we drift through the deep and explore sounds that are a bit different. The sound of Yotto's Odd World. 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
6: Hi guys, welcome back to another amazing hour full of techno and classic dance tracks here on Sorry for the Noise. It's still me, Amber Broos. Thank you for tuning in. I'm really excited for the show today because I have some amazing new tracks ready for you from other young talented artists. So sit tight and enjoy the ride. But we're starting off first with my newest track, Chicks, that came out 2 weeks ago on Cur-

0: This track was sent to me by a DJ friend of mine who knew a very talented Belgian producer that I needed to check out, and I was not disappointed. Laurens Jacobs is an amazing artist that made some epic peak time techno bangers, so I'm very happy to share it with you all today. Here is Come Alive from Laurens Jacobs.
1: Hi, my name is Laurens Jacobs and you're listening to my upcoming release Come Alive, which will be out on May 21st. Thanks a lot, Amber, for the support on this one. Come alive with me here on Sorry for the Noise.

This is Sorry for the Noise, the best Tuesday rave to get you through the week. My name is Amber Broos and I'm bringing you the best old school and new school techno tracks. Next up is this Echoes in Motion from Popov and Georgia and Julie.

happens when the lights go out? What happens when the lights go out? 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

0: Blackout. 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

0: Blondex is taking over the world. After her debut on Exhale Music from Amalie Lens, she is now touring worldwide with her music and she is doing amazing. She has been in the music industry for quite some time now, so happy to see that she gets the credits that she deserves. This is Blondex with Somnia.
1: 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You're now listening to Somnia, my newest track coming out this month on my label Stormy. 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Hope you enjoy this one. This is Blondex on Sorry for the Noise.
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1: A lot of Belgian artists in the playlist today. This one was from the young upcoming artist C-Crack. We also have the duo Boy and Girl coming up. But first, this one from Mike Bush, Future Fall. After all these years, the trance icon is still releasing bangers. So enjoy.

0: Tomorrowland presents Dimitri Vegas and Like Mike at Ushuaia Ibiza. 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

0: 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We are DJs from Mars. Let us take you on a musical journey to our mashup universe. 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

0: Revo. Stay Here from his set in the Freedom Stage last summer at Tomorrowland Belgium. Countdown on to this year's festival. We can't wait. Remember, if you're not going to be in Belgium, you'll be able to hear it on One World Radio.
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synonym. And if you like tunes like that, it's Ibiza week next week. We're going to have so much fun playing all those Balearic summery tunes. Check it out early on One World Radio. Here's this week's tune of the week.

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1: Fun.
0: Just kidding.
1: Fun.
0: Just kidding.
1: Fun.
0: Just kidding.
1: Fun.
0: Just kidding.
1: Fun.
0: Just kidding.
1: Fun.
0: Just kidding.
1: Fun.
0: Just kidding.
1: Fun.

0: vibes of Vintage Culture on the mix. Vintage Culture played it in the Crystal Garden last summer at Tomorrowland. Vintage back next Friday with his monthly show on One World Radio ahead of Armin van Buuren's weekend kickoff. New music for you now from Tommy Phillips. This track is called Million Things.
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0: Yeah, books, Graceland. I'm Justin Wilkes. It's Wednesday morning's Daybreak Session, 6th of May, getting you up with the best electronic music in the mix and soundtracking your morning with happy tunes like this. 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

0: Band presents Dimitri Vegas and Like Mike at Ushuaia Ibiza. 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

Wednesday's Daybreak Sessions. 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

from the States, Talk to You. You heard Resnick, Jesse Boy King's the Third, and Kind of Music, Cloudy Eyes, as well on your Daybreak Sessions with me, Justin Wilkes. This is called Clark. It's Rudy Julius with Blanca Mazimela, Frank Wiedemann, playing on your Daybreak Sessions from One World Radio.

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0: brothers and sisters. I'm MC Stretch, your host of the Tomorrowland main stage.
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3: 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Coming up in the mix, A-Lock.
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me, borrowing that hook from Fatima Yamaha on your Daybreak Sessions, the perfect vibes for this time in the morning, every morning. I'm with you Monday through Saturday. My name's Justin Wilkes, hanging out with you until lunchtime and playing the new track from Adja Teek now

0: favourite Martin Garrix. It's Katharina. Before that, you heard Carlita. Throwing back to last summer on the holy grounds of Tomorrowland, Belgium. I'm Justin Wilkes. You've got the Daybreak Sessions for Wednesday. With Jonas Blue on the way, the Bowser on the way, and this classic from Julian Jabra. It's called War.
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0: week, we can't wait to bring you the best Balearic vibes, the best tunes from the Islander Spotlight on the new residencies. Plenty of White Isle stories to drop as well. Just make sure you're around next week with One World Radio. Spread the words. It's Justin Wilkes here, 6th of May, your Wednesday Daybreak Sessions. Loud Luxury and Ryan Shepherd, the Bowser Magnetic, and we're into this remix of Ed Sheeran from Revo.
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Feel like the world's a bit strange? Well, you're not alone. Join me as we drift through the deep and explore sounds that are a bit different. The sound of Yotso's Odd World. 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

0: 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Oscar Med K.
1: Oscar Med K coming up. I Think I'm Addicted is the track.
0: Emmanuel Sati.
1: The track's called Moving On. But first, the latest from Kygo. This is Save My Love.
0: And now,

0: 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Remember, tomorrow, we have a brand new Tomorrowland Friendship Mix for you. 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

I'm Justin Wilkes, and that is Robin Schultz and Francesco Yates, the Zerv remix of Sugar into this tune, which is a contender for the Tomorrowland Top 30 this week. Can it bounce up to the top of the chart? It's down to your votes, people of tomorrow. Have your say on the Tomorrowland app and listen to the Tomorrowland Top 30 this Friday. We're talking about Fisher, and it's the brilliant Rain.

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there, Hook, and borrowing from an 80s classic, an 80s electro track, I Can't Wait, from New Shoes. 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It's Frankie Rizzardo remixes Disciples, They Don't Know. 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

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I hope you'll join us as we bring the vibes of the White Island to you wherever you happen to be on the planet. Lukeman with To The Sky. You heard Chicane and Last. That's a Bel Air classic, Offshore, brought back for 2026. We'll relive the madness from Tomorrowland Winter with Mind Against on the core stage soon. But first, new music for you from Anima and Joji. 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This track is beautiful on One World Radio, Tomorrowland, every day.

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4: 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My name is Stephanie. I'm from California. This is Paradise. We love One World Radio. Bisous, bisous.
2: 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Coming up in the mix, Alesso.
5: 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The chat with Sasha, so uplifting. It's Destiny. It's on the way.
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Before that, Zeba, Avi Snow, Climb, Justin. Delivering your daybreak sessions and starting your day the right way with tunes like this, reliving the madness. It's Better Call at Tomorrowland Winter. Go back.

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1: So popular with so many different DJs when that came out. Dance With Me from Kevin DeVries on One World Radio. Wednesday's Daybreak Sessions. Mashup Universe back this Friday. The DJs from Mars smashing tunes together like no one else can ahead of Armin van Buuren's weekend kickoff.
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0: Topic is playing soon with Shimza and A7S missing you. Who's Alan Salto? Jamaican Bam Bam. First Lost Frequencies. This is So Much Beauty Around Us.
1: And now, this is Lost Frequencies.

that summery tune, Champion from Rampa, Sparrow and Barbossa, as played by Kiney Music in that amazing set from the Crystal Garden in 2024, as we look forward to hitting the holy grounds again. Two weekends are incoming in July in Belgium, and we'll be delivering the sound of it to you on One World Radio. This is played by a live band, Roy Davis Jr., Pevin Everett. It's Gabrielle on One World Radio.

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1: 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Coming up in the mix, disco.

Spread the word. We are here with your daybreak sessions every morning. I'm Justin, Monday through Saturday. Played Disco Lines and Tina O'Shea. That was the tune that we were really singing last summer, No Broke Boys. And Sam had a big track last summer, Body Language. You just heard his new one in there as well, called Say What You Mean. So we continue the brilliant electronic music in the mix. Bob Moses and Notre Dame there on my mind as we go into this super friendly tune that I keep reaching to turn the volume up for.

0: Wednesday's Daybreak session's pretty much done. I'm Justin Wilkes, back for Thursday's instalment tomorrow. Hope you can join me. Wake up nice and early with One World Radio, the sound of Tomorrowland. Camille's next. I'll leave you with Dombrowski, Cheney, and KLP.
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0: people of tomorrow, I'm Yotto. Ever feel like the world's a bit strange? Well, you're not alone. Join me as we drift through the deep and explore sounds that are a bit different. The sound of Yotto's Odd World. 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
3: And now,

This was Haven and I Run from a track that caused a lot of discussion to a track that I think everyone grew to love. It is a catchy anthem. Next up now, The Way I Are. This is

So this was Route 94 and Forget the Girl. There's a great story behind this track. If you don't know it, I'm going to tell it to you now. This one started circulating back in the 2010s. But then for some reason, Route 94 couldn't access the laptop where this project was on anymore. And it was locked away for years. Now, Route 94 has gained access to that laptop again and could finally release Forget the Girl. So whether you knew the track before or you didn't, here was the story behind Forget the Girl by Route 94. And now let's continue the mix with Eric Blitz's remix of M. Catherine Antoine's Midnight City.

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0: brothers and sisters. I'm MC Stretch, your host of the Tomorrowland main stage.
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Yearbooks was climbing the charts in Poland a couple of months ago, and then Germany, and hopefully soon the rest of the world. 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

0: 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This is Serb,
1: who worked together with Rita Ora for If It's Not Love. And I'm pretty sure we'll hear this one in the Tomorrowland Top 30 in a couple of weeks.

0: couple of tomorrow to choose the music right here in Around the World. 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
1: 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I'm from Hong Kong, and my song request is Our Time by Martin Garrix.
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0: Let's play your favorite Tomorrowland anthem in the mix now, Damien. Afrojack, Martin Garrix, David Guetta, all together on Our.

Chris Dusty in the mix with Fantasy. And next up, an artist that will be joining us for a set at Tomorrowland 2026. And I'm pretty curious to see him on stage again this year. He became a father for the second time. Talking about

0: people of tomorrow, I'm Yotto. Ever feel like the world's a bit strange? Well, you're not alone. Join me as we drift through the deep and explore sounds that are a bit different. The sound of Yotto's Odd World. 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
2: And now,
3: this is Goodfella and a morning coffee. Let the mix continue now with me, Camille.

This was Morning Coffee by Goodfella in the mix in Around the World. The next DJ in the mix is one of our 20 of 2026, Oscar Metcalfe, and you can find him in the US this summer. And I think that's going to be an interesting tour, hopefully with a lot of growth and new music at the end of it.

0: fits in perfectly. Next up now, it is Matthias's favorite anthem in the mix.
1: What's up, guys? This is Matthias from Belgium, and I'd like to hear Paper Planes by Lucas and Steve.
0: Paper Planes, Lucas and Steve, you wanted to shake us up, didn't you?
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0: A lot of DJs say they hate when people's phones are up. And I get that. But we decided to write a song called Pick Up the Phone. So we don't really mind.
1: Now you got me dancing on my own. Pick up the phone.

0: 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I think I made someone's day a little bit better.
1: Hi, my name is Pallavi. I'm from India.
0: She shared with us that her favorite artist is Sophie Tucker. Well, this is them live as they sounded at Tomorrowland last summer. But now we'll continue the mix with MK, Alison Limerick, and Where Love Lives.

0: Tomorrowland presents Dimitri Vegas and Like Mike at Ushuaia Ibiza. 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

recipe for a great night out, I would say Prosper Clooney together on Free Your Mind. Tommy Phillips recently had his Miami debut, then traveled to Australia, and now you can find him in Ibiza. Next up, Million Things.

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0: Well, my friends from Chile, I've got some good news for you. Your favorite anthem is up next.

was Hot Since 82 and Behind Me later on. Adam K is taking over here on One World Radio, but not until I played you Anima, Bad Angel, and next up, Paul Kalkbrenner's remix of La Mezcla. That's all you need on a Wednesday. Thanks for joining me, Camille, for Around the World. I'll be back with you tomorrow.

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0: Oh, happy Wednesday, everybody. We'll talk about our Ibiza opening party happening later tonight. We've got to talk live music now, though, because we are heading to the festival with Mr. Button and Weasel, who will be here this summer hosting their own stage, The Cuckoo's Nest.
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0: Day.
1: I think he's just waking up after a heavy night at Pasha Ibiza, Frankie Rizzardo's residency. Flow, 5 hour set in the early hours this morning. And this was played, Shinjuku.

my fifth year at Tomorrowland in Belgium, so I'm looking forward to that. And also I've got a residency at O Beach in Ibiza in San Antonio, so we're doing like six shows across there across the summer. I'm doing quite a few slots at Ushuaia in Ibiza as well, supporting David, and one for Tomorrowland as well, and Martin Garrix. So yeah, big summer ahead in Ibiza, lots of festivals,

residency at Ushuaia with Planaxis. Dimitri Vegas and Light Mike have invited Agents of Time to join them. It will be a big opening on the White Islands. If you're going, have an amazing time. Let's get that Ibiza flavour in our ears right now with a classic brought back to life, played at the Planaxis stage by Hugel.

0: brothers and sisters. I'm MC Stretch, your host of the Tomorrowland main stage.
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0: music. That's what it sounds like. 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
0: And this is Another Life.

This summer, John Summit also bringing his label to the Holy Grounds, Experts Only. But let's talk about Art Bat after an amazing weekend at Court LA. They are very much looking forward to their Ibiza residency with RG tomorrow night. RG back to back with Art Bat might sound a little like this.

you love live music, why not check out MC Stretch? It follows this show. It's called Relive the Madness. So next, we get to play Milky by Morgrab, who's in Core, LA at the weekend. There's also a chill-up version of this doing the rounds in Ibiza. Got a shout-out, Ken Fan, the resident DJ at Café Del Mar, for playing it. If you're going, go and say hello. And ask for the

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3: We'll hear from Marlon. We'll play Bob Sinclair and Kaiser.
2: And now, this is Fisher.
3: And we'll talk Ibiza. This guy's got a residency there. We'll also talk about the Holy Grounds because he's coming.

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1: In German, you would say I'm a pop noodle, which means like I'm a pop pasta. I love pop music. There's a certain vibe about these records back then that you don't have these days anymore.
0: And Breathe.

0: drops later this month. Shall we hear from him?
1: I got the Masquerade at Club Chinois and our race starts mid-May and goes to mid-October. Got lots of great guests and it's every Saturday on the island in Ibiza at Chinois.
0: And he's got new music out this week with Poppy Bascom, taken from his album Wanderer. Good luck, Claptone. And if you are heading to the White Island, then Club Chinois is the destination.
1: So if you're bored, fly out and come by.

0: 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And hi, Mom. I finally made it.
1: I have to love Kölsch even more than ever because he's let us use his vocals on my latest track on Smash the House Deep out later this month. Look out for it. It's called Everybody. Thanks, Kölsch.

0: Now, if you want something really good to listen to, why not check out Ben Wall, who was at Court LA. He dropped a Frenchie mix for us. We've got a brand new Frenchie mix tomorrow from Coral Over, but right now...
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0: 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Let us take you on a musical journey to our mashup universe. 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

0: So did you make Court LA? The LA State Historic Park came alive with the likes of Art Bat, Kevin DeVries, Crystal Clear, and of course, this guy playing out F12, Prids. And there is new music incoming.
1: 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Super excited to share it with everyone. Just to let, you know, the people that have been waiting know that, you know, this year is going to be less on the road and more in the studio, and we have a lot of new releases planned.

0: I saw Martin, and yeah, it was great. It was great. Then I went to see the set, and it was really cool. I love, you know, when it's trash, and it was really like intense. I love it. What is cool when you go see a lot of sets, it's like, you're like, okay, I love that. I love this, so you can get inspiration everywhere. Then you see what you don't like too. So it's pretty cool for us.
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2: 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Love it. 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
1: 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I just go back to this, like if I went to see somebody that I want to see and I like their music since day one, I would be really upset if they didn't play their old songs. I would just be really upset.
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3: 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I'm from Melbourne, Australia, and a shout out to all the Aussies.
4: 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Coming up in the middle.

0: Oliver Heldens. Run, and let's hear from him. What is the inspiration behind this track?
1: Last year, I kept hearing that Pink Panther's Illegal song, where they sampled Underworld, A Dark Long Train. I really like that synth, so that inspired me to do something like that, but a bit more melodic, a bit more melancholic. And then with like a kind of UK like 90s or like deep house bassline and beats underneath that. It's almost like like trance meets house. And then it was this really catchy vocal sample that I found in like a sample pack that just worked perfectly over the track.
0: Love it. Oliver coming to the Holy Grounds this summer, as are Agents of Time. But before that, you can check them in Ibiza tonight at Planaxis with Dimitri Vegas and Limac at Ushuaia. And they are playing here and right now.
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0: So if you'd created an amazing track, who do you share it with? 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
1: I have a song. 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I was like, you gotta hear the song. It's so good. Okay.
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0: How good is this? Let's relive the madness.

Oscar Mad K, what a year he has had so far. Big bucket list moment playing at Webster Hall in New York and Red Rocks, and then taking it all back to Oslo. That was last week. Oscar Mad K on a roll. Check out his album as well. This is JDG, and you're hearing it on United Through Music.

0: feel like the world's a bit strange? Well, you're not alone. Join me as we drift through the deep and explore sounds that are a bit different. The sound of Yotso's Odd World. 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
6: 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Coming up in the mix, Lost Frequencies.
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0: It is Lost Frequencies, but I need to talk about French legend Dombreski. He's got an alias called Disco Dom. He's remixed the likes of No Broke Boys from Disco Lines and the track we play next, which is 17.
1: I do a remix sometime. The goal is not to be accepted. I just do for the vibe. I mean, if you want it, just DM me.
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0: So the Ibiza season is upon us, and these boys have got a residency with James Hype. It happens every Wednesday, and it starts on the 27th of May.
1: The good thing is that what you see on stage, it's not what you see on the backstage. He's so humble, so nice guy, so chill. A character on the stage, he's James Hype. But he's such a nice guy, and we really like working really well together, and then we really can't wait to continue this residency until the end of the season together.

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0: feel like the world's a bit strange? Well, you're not alone. Join me as we drift through the deep and explore sounds that are a bit different. The sound of Yotso's Odd World. 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
6: 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Coming up in the mix, Christoph.
7: How good is this?

0: Texas at Ushuaia. All the details online. And also 4x4 with Kylie Wilford on the way tonight. And before her, you get Ben Malone and MC Stretch.
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0: So as is Ariel Free. Now, how do you get Ewan McVicar into those two? Well, Ariel Free tells a story. 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
1: Calvin Harris had not played in Scotland for 8 years. He is from Scotland. Like, for him to play, he's a national hero. I've heard two various stories of this. I heard that he asked me to support him, me and Ella's sister. And I also heard that he asked Ewan McVicar and he turned it down and then I got asked. But let's go with the first one.

So let me help you out if you're not proficient in the language of Scottish. That was Ariel Free saying that she only got to support Calvin Harris because Ewan McVicar wasn't available. I'm sure that wasn't the case, Ariel. And we'll catch up this summer. Looking forward to it when she comes back to the Holy Grounds with Calvin Harris.

0: 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We are DJs from Mars. Let us take you on a musical journey to our mashup universe. 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
3: Hello, people of tomorrow. This is Travia. I'm all the way from Jamaica.
4: 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My name is Björn. I come from Germany.
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1: 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Coming up in the mix, another.
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0: This is Steve Angelo.
1: And suddenly, I just lost all. I just lost all control.

0: and Chris Dossie back to back at Universe. That will be epic. I think it's already sold out.
1: Been in the scene for like, let's say 10, 15 years, and maybe this is how I look to it when I find someone like, oh, you're talented. And yeah, I just want to see how they progress, you know?
0: Definitely not lost, found, forgotten. That is Chris Dossie. And how good was the opening party for Gordo of Taraka? What do you mean you didn't see it? It was all over his social media.

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0: We played Elenium and David Guetta. Then I told you Elenium is coming to the Holy Grounds this summer. And Martin Garrix and Elenium have a collaboration. And here he tells everything about it.
1: The Elenium collab is still alive. It's not on the Garrix album. It'll probably be at a later stage. But we've been working in the studio a lot. We're polishing everything we wanted to be. But good things take time. And I really, right now, my main focus is on doing the album perfect, the rollout. I feel like towards the end of the year, we're gonna see the whole thing come all together, all the different chapters, the different storylines.

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1: Welcome to One World Radio with me, MC Stretch, exclusive for Relive the Madness. So let's do this with the one and only our man Van Helden. Origins in effect. Turn it up.

Anthem from Kölsch. This is Tomorrowland FM, known to the world as One World Radio, uniting against the forces of darkness with the help of each one of you. This is Under Control with a one called Alesso Live from the holy grounds for the reflection of love. Relive the madness.

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One more time. 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
1: Nicky Romero, live from Brazil. 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

I want to take a moment to make the biggest shout out to Tomorrowland, to every single person who made this stage happen. I'm feeling high alive thanks to you guys, and make some noise for Team Tomorrowland!

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with the best dance music from all around the world. 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Like right now with Medusa on the Crystal Garden a couple of years back.

0: with Khalid and Griffin. It's called Save My Love, playing for you here on Celebrate the Magic on One World Radio. Very shortly, I'm going to play you your brand new tune of the week. We've been playing it every day so far this week on the show, and it's sounding so good. Zurb teams up with Rita Ora. That's coming your way in just a few moments' time. But first,
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0: It's Parisi, Fred Again, and Ayla with This Is Real.

C with Fred again and Isla. It's called This Is Real. Okay, it's time to dive into this week's tune of the week. Now, I mentioned it earlier in the show. We've been playing it every evening so far. It's new from Zurb. Of course, you'll know him best from Mwaki, but this time he collaborates with Rita Ora.

0: tune of the week, playing here on One World Radio. How good is that? Zerb, absolutely on fire at the moment, just putting out banger after banger. And now teaming up with a legend, Rita Ora. Great to hear her back releasing new music. Okay, into this one now, Oliver Heldens with Run. He actually dropped by the One World Radio studio during Tomorrowland Winter and spoke a bit about how this record came together. Have a listen to this.
1: Last year, I kept hearing that Pink Panther's Illegal song, where they sampled Underworld, A Dark Long Train. No, I really like that synth. So that, yeah, inspired me to do something like that, but a bit more melodic, a bit more melancholic. And then with like a kind of UK, like 90s, or like deep house bassline and beats underneath that. It's almost like, yeah, like trance meets house. And then it was this really catchy vocal sample that I found in like a sample pack that just worked perfectly over the track.

0: here on Celebrate the Magic. And let's do back-to-back Miss Monique now as I take you live to Tomorrowland and we relive Miss Monique's set on the Frozen Lotus at Tomorrowland Winter just last month. Here she is playing RG and Omi Key. This is Doma.
1: Throwback to Tomorrowland.

0: People of Tomorrow, I'm Yotto. Ever feel like the world's a bit strange? Well, you're not alone. Join me as we drift through the deep and explore sounds that are a bit different. The sound of Yotto's Odd World. 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
1: My name is Kevin, I'm from Holland.
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3: 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Let's go!
4: 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Coming up, Jaden Boyson.
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5: 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Teams up with Joji on Beautiful. First though, I cannot get enough of this one. Another team up with 54 Ultra on Talk To You. Plays next here on Celebrate The Magic.

Captain Simo plays his edit of Rebukes Along Came Polly on the core stage. Okay, let's brighten things up now. It's been super sunny, blue skies all round here in London for the last few days. It's given me that real summer feel. And as soon as I heard this record, I was like, well, that's just perfect. Summer vibes incoming from O'Flynn. This is Farah. Check this out.

as Anima enters a new era, the Eterna era. This one, Beautiful, with Joji, sounding huge here on One World Radio, the sound of Tomorrowland. Very much enjoying the recent releases from Anima. And still to come on the show tonight, music from Alan Fitzpatrick, Blondish, Morgan Seatree and Carla Monroe. But first, we dive into this. Lost Frequencies, Net Sky.

everything. By the way, if you like your house music just like this, in just over an hour's time, Carly Wilford's here bringing you her 4x4 show, which now comes to you live from Ibiza. But up next, a brand new version of a classic to celebrate 10 years since its initial release. Alan Fitzpatrick, We Do What We Want. This Alan's Polite Rebellion mix.

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0: and positive. And I'm going to play you that Yotto and Cassian rework of De Hall's Love Parade and a whole lot more. Keep it here.
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0: Right now, though, we dive into this. Gordo with Reinier Zonneveld. This is Loco Loco on Celebrate the Magic.

0: Live from what was one of the most memorable back-to-backs of the entire festival 2 years ago, Solomon back-to-back Fortet. Playing Only Human, sounding so good here on One World Radio. All right, let's take it back to a classic now. It doesn't get much better than this. A true Ibiza anthem. Camel Fat, Christoph and Jem Cook. This is Breathe.
1: This is a special record to us, obviously, because we've done it with Christoph and he's our mate and Jem's amazing. But this is Camel Fat and Christoph featuring Jem Cook.

0: 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We are DJs from Mars. Let us take you on a musical journey to our mashup universe. 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
1: 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Coming up, Josh Baker.

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1: I promise you a house anthem right now. Still sounding so good. Jam Back and Positive. Here on Celebrate the Magic.

Ryan and Kevin DeFries playing Meet Her at the Love Parade. Yotto and Cassian's rework of Da Hall and sounding huge here on One World Radio. Okay, let's bring some house vibes now. Chris Lake teams up with, I guess, probably the biggest artist in the world.

Before that, Tiësto and Brianna Grace, Beautiful Places. Tiësto bringing that trance energy, which I'm still just so happy to have back. That is it from me for tonight. Thank you so much for joining me here on Celebrate the Magic. I'll be back same time tomorrow as we do this all again. And what I always say on Thursday nights is that the weekend basically starts right then. For now, though, keep it here on One World Radio. Carly Wilford's up next with 4x4. And I'll see you tomorrow.

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0: definitely played 4 hours of tunes just like that. So if you find yourself out here on a Sunday evening, definitely come past and get involved. I also dropped this next tune, actually. It comes on Jamie Jones's Hot Creations from Italo Bros. It's called Inside.
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0: whenever I want a mix to go back and listen to, I always dig in. So when Carl Cox played Universe and did an All Night Long last year, I've spoken about it before on this show, but there are so many classics. And when he drops this next tune in it, it's such a moment. It comes from Seb Skalaski. It's called In My City.
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You're listening to Carly here. This is 4x4, and over the last week, I was lucky enough to spend some time with Francis Mercier. So if you're a fan of all things Afro and Latin infused, be sure to check out the show next week, and you'll hear everything about his high residency out here this season. So it wouldn't be right to talk all things Ibiza and not mention this next artist. So I had to drop this tune. It comes from Miguel. It's called Un Poquito with Paco Osuna on the remix.

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4: Hi, everyone. This is Malvika. I'm from India.
5: United through music with Adam Kay. Coming up in the mix, Marlon Hofstadt.
6: Midweek manicness with Marlon Hofstadt.
5: Bob Sinclair.
6: We'll hear from Marlon. We'll play Bob Sinclair and Kaiser.
5: And now, this is Fisher.
6: And we'll talk Ibiza. This guy's got a residency there. We'll also talk about the Holy Grounds because he's coming.

0: Hofstad coming to the Holy Grounds main stage weekend one, but also visiting David Guetta and his Galactic Circus as a guest. We'll talk more about that in moments, but let's hear from Marlon. He's a fan of music and especially pop music. Tell us why, Marlon.
1: In German, you would say I'm a pop noodle, which means like I'm a pop pasta. I love pop music. There's a certain vibe about these records back then that you don't have these days anymore.
0: And breathe.

0: album drops later this month. Shall we hear from him?
1: I got the Masquerade at Club Chinois and it already starts mid-May and goes to mid-October. Got lots of great guests and it's every Saturday on the island in Ibiza at Chinois.
0: And he's got new music out this week with Poppy Bascom, taken from his album Wanderer. Good luck, Claptone. And if you are heading to the White Island, then Club Chinois is the destination.
1: So if you're bored, fly out and come by.

0: This is Kulsh here on One World Radio. And hi, Mom. I finally made it.
1: I have to love Kulsh even more than ever because he's let us use his vocals on my latest track on Smash the House Deep out later this month.

0: tomorrow from Korolova. But right now,
1: live from the Crystal Garden, this is Swedish House Mafia
0: playing Ben Wall.
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1: We'll drop Vintage Culture in the next 15 minutes here on United Through Music. We'll also drop Small Town.

0: So did you make Court LA? The LA State Historic Park came alive with the likes of Art Bat, Kevin DeVries, Crystal Clear, and of course, this guy playing out F12, Prids. And there is new music incoming.
1: The show we're doing now, full of new tracks, never released. Super excited to share it with everyone. Just to let, you know, the people that have been waiting know that, you know, this year is gonna be less on the road and more in the studio, and we have a lot of new releases.

0: by Sue Martin, and yeah, it was great. It was great. Then I went to see the set, and it was really cool. I love, you know, when it's trash, and it was really like intense. I love it. What is cool when you go see a lot of sets, it's like you're like, okay, I love that. I love this, so you can get inspiration everywhere. Then you see what you don't like too. So it's pretty cool for us.
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2: 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Love it. 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
1: 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And like, I just go back to this, like, if I went to see somebody that I want to see and I like their music since day one, I would be really upset if they didn't play their old songs. I would just be really upset.
2: 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Turn off your brain and turn on your heart.

0: I'm Yotto. Ever feel like the world's a bit strange? Well, you're not alone. Join me as we drift through the deep and explore sounds that are a bit different. The sound of Yotto's Odd World. 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

0: Oliver Heldens. Run. And let's hear from him. What is the inspiration behind this track?
1: Last year, I kept hearing that Pink Panther's Illegal song, where they sampled Underworld, A Dark Long Train. I really like that synth. So that inspired me to do something like that, but a bit more melodic, a bit more melancholic. And then with like a kind of UK like 90s sort of like deep house bassline and beats underneath that. It's almost like like trance meets house. And then it was this really catchy vocal sample that I found in like a sample pack that just worked perfectly over the track.
0: Love it. Oliver, come into the Holy Grounds this summer, as are Agents of Time. But before that, you can check them in Ibiza tonight at Planactive with Dimitri Vegas and Limac at Ashwaya. And they are playing here and right now.
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0: So if you'd created an amazing track, who do you share it with? Well, your friends, of course.
1: I have a song. It's one of my favorite songs. And I played the song for my friends for the first time. I was like, you gotta hear the song. It's so good. Okay.
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0: How good is this? Let's relive the madness.

Hey, what a year he has had so far. Big bucket list moment playing at Webster Hall in New York and Red Rocks, and then taking it all back to Oslo. That was last week. Oscar Medke on a roll. Check out his album as well. This is JDG, and you're hearing it on United.

0: 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We are DJs from Mars. Let us take you on a musical journey to our mashup universe. This Friday, we will blend the best music together like you've never heard before. 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
1: This is the sound of Tomorrowland. Coming up in the mix, Lost Frequencies.
2: On the way, Lost Frequencies. This is United Through Music. We will also go live to the festival.
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0: It is Lost Frequencies, but I need to talk about French legend Dom Bresky. He's got an alias called Disco Dom. He's remixed the likes of No Broke Boys from Disco Lines and the track we play next, which is 17.
1: I do a remix sometime. The goal is not to be accepted. I just do for the vibe. I mean, if you want it, just DM me.
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0: So the Ibiza season is upon us, and these boys have got a residency with James Hype. It happens every Wednesday, and it starts on the 27th of May.
1: The good thing is that what you see on stage, it's not what you see on the backstage. He's so humble, so nice guy, so chill. Character on the stage, he's James Hype. But he's such a nice guy, and we really like working really well together. And then we really can't wait to continue this residency until the end of the season together.

0: 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Talking of live music.
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0: Tomorrowland presents Dimitri Vegas and Like Mike at Ushuaia Ibiza. 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
4: 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Coming up in the mix, Christoph.
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0: Planaxis at Ushuaia. All the details online. And also 4x4 with Kylie Wilford on the way tonight. And before her, you get Ben Malone and MC Stretch.
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0: the Dots, Calvin Harris incoming to the Holy Grounds this summer, as is Ariel Free. Now, how do you get Ewan McVicar into those two? Well, Ariel Free tells a story. Listen.
1: Calvin Harris had not played in Scotland for 8 years. He is from Scotland. Like, for him to play, he's a national hero. I've heard two various stories of this. I heard that he asked me to support him, me and Ella's system. And I also

let me help you out if you're not proficient in the language of Scottish. That was Ariel Free saying that she only got to support Calvin Harris because Ewan McVicar wasn't available. I'm sure that wasn't the case, Ariel. And we'll catch up this summer. Looking forward to it when she comes back to the Holy Grounds with Calvin Harris.

0: Ever feel like the world's a bit strange? Well, you're not alone. Join me as we drift through the deep and explore sounds that are a bit different. The sound of Yotso's Odd World. 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
1: Hi, my name is Charlie. 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
6: 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Coming up in the mix, another.
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0: and Chris Dossi back to back at Universe. That will be epic. I think it's already sold out.
1: Been in the scene for like, let's say 10, 15 years, and maybe this is how I look to it when I find someone like, oh, you're talented. And yeah, I just want to see how they progress, you know?
0: Definitely not lost, found, forgotten. That is Chris Dossi. And how good was the opening party for Gordo of Taraka? What do you mean you didn't see it? It was all over his social media.

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0: We played Elenium and David Guetta. Then I told you Elenium is coming to the Holy Grounds this summer. And Martin Garrix and Elenium have a collaboration. And here he tells everything about it.
1: The Elenium collab is still alive. It's not on the Garrix album. It'll probably be at a later stage. But we've been working in the studio a lot. We're polishing everything we wanted to be. But good things take time. And I really, right now, my main focus is on doing the album perfect, the rollout. I feel like towards the end of the year, we're gonna see the whole thing come all together, all the different chapters, the different stories.

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9: 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So let's do this with the one and only Armand Van Helden. Origins in effect. Turn it up.

Anthem from Kölsch. This is Tomorrowland FM, known to the world as One World Radio, uniting against the forces of darkness with the help of each one of you. This is Under Control with a one called Alesso Live from the Holy Grounds for the Reflection of Love. 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

Snake Hero Mirror, this will be my last record for tonight. One more time. I want to see everybody put their hands up, left, right, back to the front, middle. Everybody who is

0: Muito obrigado, Brasil!
1: Nicky Romero, live from Brazil. 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

I want to take a moment to make the biggest shout out to Tomorrowland, to every single person who made this stage happen. 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